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Everything seemed so sure. Now life is awful again.

0: decisão.
1: Officials say that most cocaine comes from Bolivia, Peru, and Ecuador, but it's refined in Colombia. From there, the drug makes its entry into the United States, usually via Florida. And any mode of transportation of
2: Let's go!

0: A sound wave is produced when force or pressure from a vibrating object sets the molecules of a particular medium, such as air, into motion. Such pressure causes these molecules to move back and forth from their equilibrium position. The movement of molecules determines the frequency and amplitude of a sound. These properties lend a specific sound its unique pitch and loudness. Frequency is one of two key properties of sound. Frequency is determined by the rate of movement of molecules set into motion by a vibrating object. This movement is measured in cycles per second, commonly referred to as hertz. Frequency is what gives sound a particular pitch. An individual with normal hearing can hear sounds in the range of 20 to 20,000 hertz. The amplitude of a sound is determined by the maximum displacement of air molecules. This displacement leads to pressure fluctuations in the air, which are expressed in units called decibel sound pressure level. The amplitude determines the loudness of a sound. An individual with normal hearing can hear sounds as low as 0 decibel sound pressure level and tolerate sounds as high as 120 decibel sound pressure level.
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1: ¿Qué fue?

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So some of them a ask me where me get it from. 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

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So some of them a ask me where me get it from.

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1: Yes, and neither would you, Derek, this star nonsense.
0: Yes, yes.
1: No, it is it.
0: I'm sure of it.

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Nobody hate the computer, computer is a wicked talking parrot.

Computer made them to understand. I got a lot of money and property. Computer tell them this, computer tell them that. The officials, they all agree. Computer tell them the devil knows what and then take the pension from me. Yeah, yeah. Computer tell them this, computer tell them that, and the officials, they all agree. Computer tell them.

a rich man. The official, they getting hot, and they made me to understand. They claim computer tell them that, yeah, yeah. Computer tell them this, computer tell them that, and the official, they all agree. Computer tell them the devil knows what, and then take the pension from me. If you are a computer, keep away from me. I will be coming with my computer. You're going to roll into Bombody, yeah, yeah. Computer tell them this, computer tell them that, and the official, they